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2: Ikaze nanone muri Sports Desk. 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
1: Our chief correspondent Cave Solecol is here alongside me. Cave, what can you tell us?
3: Well, there are reports this afternoon that an independent tribunal has reached decisions in Manchester City.
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4: 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Trump I thought tagging president Trump kukubuni Potans Nako Potas president of the United States of America. Do you think Americans can deny or recall me a visa or PhD that they offered me some 8 years ago? I don't think so. In life, a joke is important, and tagging a person is not a crime. 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
6: The Byumba campus has the following majors Faculty of Social Sciences Management and Development Studies in Bachelor of Arts with Honors in Social Work Accounting Entrepreneurship and Cooperatives Management Rural Development Faculty of Education in Bachelor of Education with Honors in English and Kinyarwanda, English and Kiswahili, English and French, History and Economics, Mathematics and 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Diploma of Education in English and Kinyarwanda, English and Kiswahili, English and French, Mathematics and Computer Science, Mathematics and Physics, Mathematics and Biology, Biology and Chemistry, in History and Geography. Faculty of Agriculture, Environmental Management and Renewable Energy in Bachelor of Science with Honors in Crop Production, Agroforestry, Animal Production, Agribusiness, Forestry and Natural Resources Management, Renewable Energy. It also has a new major in Bachelor of Science in Information Technology. The Kiramuruzi campus has a Bachelor of Education with Honors in English and Kinyarwanda, English and French, Mathematics and Computer Science, and Bachelor of Arts with Honors in Accounting.
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